0: This is KOZI FM Chelan, also heard on translators K265 AX, serving Chelan at 100.9, K276 CY for Manson at 103.1, K276 BY serving Brewster, Pateras, and the lower Methow Valley at 103.1, and translator K276 CT serves the upper Methow Valley at 103.1.
1: The deal hangs in the balance. I'm Lisa Lacera, Fox News. After heavy fire between Israel and Hezbollah, talks between the U.S. and Iran are on hold.
2: Israel says it fired upon 80 Hezbollah targets in Lebanon. It came after Hezbollah, the Iranian-backed group, killed four Israeli soldiers earlier on in the day. And Lebanon says that as many as 47 people killed in these latest Israeli airstrikes that we saw earlier today. Vice President J.D. Vance was supposed to be in Switzerland for the first of 60 days of talks to secure a permanent deal. Iran says that its delegation delayed the departure because of the exchange of fire between Hezbollah and the IDF.
1: Fox's Alex Hogan in Tel Aviv. A new AP Newark poll finds President Trump's approval rating on Iran stands at 34%. Even as a deal to begin negotiations materialized, the poll was conducted June 11th through 17th, just after the president backed off threats to escalate the conflict. His overall approval rating stands at 37%. A federal judge will allow some challenges to President Trump's executive order targeting mail-in voting from Democratic-led states and some voting rights groups ahead of the midterms.
3: The judge writing postponing may inflict significant hardship on plaintiffs. The order includes the government creating a list of eligible voters, directing the U.S. Postal Service to deliver mail-in ballots only to those on the list. Plaintiffs argue it's unconstitutional, noting the Constitution allows states to oversee federal elections. But the judge also acknowledging there are many uncertainties as to how federal agencies will eventually implement the order, so it could be premature to challenge anything beyond November's midterms.
1: Fox's Kristen Goodwin, the White House vowing to continue to fight the issue. Authorities in Mexico working to identify four bodies found on the outskirts of Mexico City as part of the effort to find a Chicago couple who disappeared in May. That's according to the Associated Press. 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
1: British Transport Police say at least one person has died, several injured after two trains collided around 5:15 p.m. north of London. A South Dakota man faces charges in the death of a teen girl years after his life sentence was commuted in a separate manslaughter case.
6: 51-year-old Mark Milk is facing five counts in the death of his niece, 14-year-old McKenna Wendell, who was last seen March 14th and whose body was found days later, about an hour north of her hometown of Sioux Falls. Details of Wendell's death not released, though in 2023, then-South Dakota Governor Kristi Noem commuted Milk's life sentence for a manslaughter conviction in a 1993 stabbing death. In the latest case, a second man, 38-year-old John Rognes, also faces conspiracy and accessory charges in the girl's death. Jeff Manasso, Fox News.
1: A federal judge has rejected former President Biden's attempt to block the Trump administration from releasing the recordings that the former president made with a ghostwriter to a conservative group, finding the public interest in the material outweighed whatever privacy rights that Biden had. Major League Baseball under investigation in Florida after a Pride Night incident last week.
7: Florida Attorney General James Uthmeyer has issued an investigative subpoena against Major League Baseball, alleging that the league is engaging in religious discrimination. The inquiry stems from an incident last week where three San Francisco Giants pitchers wrote Bible verses over their rainbow-colored hats during the team's Pride Night. Despite the game taking place in San Francisco, Uthmeyer claims in a letter to league commissioner Rob Manfred that the warning issued by the league violated Florida's Civil Rights Act. He also questioned whether the league applies the rule evenly in all cases, citing past examples of other players writing social justice messages on their uniforms. The subpoena demands action from MLB on July 23rd.
1: Fox's Tony Genualdo. I'm Lisa Lacerra. This is Fox News.
8: Here's our KOZI forecast for all of North Central Washington. Windy again tonight, gusting between 20 to 25 miles per hour, 61 for our overnight low. Tomorrow, sunshine with a high of 89, then windy again tomorrow night with a low of 59. And for Sunday, for Father's Day and the first day of summer, plenty of sun with a high of 88. 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
10: In the KOZI newsroom, I'm Nick Scott. A wildfire outside of Walla Walla, the Buchanan Fire, and local firefighters have joined the firefight. Chelan Fire Chief Brandon Asher and firefighters are there, according to Chelan Fire Commissioner Mark Donnell.
11: This is what we do this time of year. We're out there helping our neighbors, and when a call for help, there's some strike teams or whatever goes up, we do what we can to send people out. And so we have a really good volunteer corps and cadre now. We're pretty staffed, which is kind of nice.
10: And the Manson Fire Department has deployed a crew to assist as well. Deputy Fire Chief Mike Williams says the fire and those burning in Okanagan and Spokane counties serves as an important reminder that wildfire season is here. Now's the time to prepare your property, create defensible space around your home, and according to Chelan Commissioner Donnell, stay informed about local fire conditions.
11: Do what you can to create that defensible space, get out there, clean things up a little bit.
10: Chelan Fire Commissioners hosted local legislators and Chelan County Sheriff Mike Morrison Wednesday night in a discussion about development along the South Shore. Commissioner Jim Ettinger.
12: We're all talking about the South Shore expansion of the trail.
13: Okay.
12: And so we're going to invite the DOT next month, and we're going to see if we can make some headway on some adjustments, because it is extremely tight for the first responders getting around the corner.
11: Our priority, obviously, is pedestrian safety. We understand that, and a safe community. And the other part of that is being able to respond to, you know, effectively and efficiently to emergency responses. So those are our big concerns at the moment, and some of it might just be just minor adjustment.
10: That's Chelan Fire Commissioner Mark Donnell. A Cashmere man and his mother are alleged to have assaulted Chelan County Sheriff's deputies Sunday night when the officers responded to a disturbance at a home in Cashmere. 25-year-old Jared Soriano claimed to have been assaulted, but deputies found that he had no visible injuries and was inside an apartment breaking items and yelling at his mom. When he saw law enforcement, Soriano began shouting at deputies and, according to Sheriff's Chief Seth Bueller, aggressively approached deputies while using racial slurs. Despite deputies' attempts to de-escalate the situation, Soriano continued his aggressive advance, reaching out and grabbing a deputy's neck, causing a scratch that drew blood, striking the deputy with his knee multiple times, and even attempting to bite another deputy. The man's mother, Margarita Mendez, threatened to use pepper spray on the deputies. Soriano was booked into the Chelan County Regional Jail on assault and resisting arrest charges. Mendez has been charged with assault and obstructing a law enforcement officer. The governor was the guest of Chelan County in the town of Stehekin Tuesday.
14: It's a truly unique place.
10: Governor Ferguson was here to see firsthand the winter and spring storm damage.
14: I hiked in 18 miles with my son Jack. So many communities across the state were impacted by the flood, and Stehekin is certainly one of those, and arguably the most remote of all. And it's been a real pleasure and honor to be here and learn more about it.
10: The governor has been asked to assist with repairs from the damage from a rising and redirected Stehekin River that forged a new path and damaged a wastewater treatment plant and critical access road for many residents. Most of the damage was done on National Park Service properties, which U.S. Interior Secretary Doug Burgum has committed to repair. A sold-out Stars and Stripes auction tomorrow to raise money for the annual Manson Bay Independence Day fireworks show. Mary Lynn Thompson, the executive director at the Manson Chamber of Commerce, says that the auction at Cider Press in Manson allows the chamber and its supporting businesses and organizations to make the fireworks a reality.
15: It's just a really cool community event, and I'm so encouraged after seeing the support from the community on this one. People really do love the old-fashioned fireworks, and they're going to be the only ones this year in Lake Chelan area. Our friends down at the Chelan Chamber are putting on the first ever drone show. So really, anybody coming to Lake Chelan this 4th of July is going to get two great events in two nights in a row. It's really kind of a cool win-win for everybody.
10: And it's a celebration of the country's 250th Independence Birthday.
15: It's still going to be probably the biggest thing and busiest thing we've had down in Manson Bay for a while. We should have some fun stuff going on down in Manson. We're going to have a Declaration of Independence that people could sign. We're going to have a giant birthday card for the Happy Birthday America, My Birthday Wish for You is. And you can write a birthday wish there. So it's going to be a pretty fun event.
10: Parking on the 4th will be available at Leffler Field. And you're invited to attend Pangborn's Festival of Flight tomorrow from 9 to 2 at Pangborn Memorial Airport in East Wenatchee. The free family-friendly event celebrates aviation, community, and the history of flight in North Central Washington. You'll see static aircraft displays and a kids' makers market featuring young entrepreneurs. A featured attraction this year is the historic B-25 Mitchell bomber, which will be on display throughout the event. Live entertainment will also be provided by the I-Corps Band from Joint Base Lewis-McChord.
13: Congratulations to Greg Thorne, winner of the Cozy Mariners Dream Seat Giveaway.
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9: This is the 5 o'clock news on KOZI. Now, a look at stories from around the Northwest.
10: Washington State has been named a leader in nursing education.
18: As states across the country struggle to address a shortage of healthcare providers, Washington has emerged as one of the best states for nursing students. New data places the Evergreen State at 8th on the list, based on its tuition costs and student retention rates. Matt Jaeger is with NURSA, the healthcare staffing platform behind the study. He says the data shows over 83% of Washington nursing students complete their programs.
19: Well, Washington seems to be a little bit more expensive on average. It still has higher retention rates overall, which may indicate that students are a little bit more supported in terms of financial aid.
18: Despite the high ranking, Washington is still slated to have one of the highest nursing shortages in the nation by 2035, according to the Health Resources and Services Administration. State leaders are well aware of the issue. The 2023 state legislative session invested over $10 million in public university and community college nursing programs. Jaeger says barriers to nursing education are also coming from the federal level. This spring, the U.S. Department of Education excluded nursing from their professional degree category. The change capped federal nursing school loans to under $21,000 per year, less than half of what officially named professional degrees are allowed. Jaeger says these financial limitations can impact retention. Across the country, the research found average in-state tuition is over $13,000 per year, while the average student retention rate is about 75%.
10: Investigators have discovered possible human remains inside a home that was destroyed by the upriver fire in Spokane County. Sheriff's detectives, along with Spokane County Fire District 9 investigators and sheriff's forensic personnel, located what appeared to be human remains. The discovery follows a welfare check at the home earlier this week after a family member reported a resident had refused to heed an evacuation advisory. Deputies responding to the home found it had already been destroyed by fire, which was started by someone. Fire investigators have not identified who they believe started it. The body of a man found dead in the Okanagan River near Malott earlier this month has been identified as that of 41-year-old Elisha Barnes of OMAC. The Okanagan County Coroner's Office is expected to release additional information on the cause and manner of his death when it becomes available. Barnes's body was found June 8th following a report of a deceased person in the river. A teenager who was attacked by a bear on Mount Si this week shared how he made it out alive. Noli Pena told Cairo 7 TV he was hiking with friends when a black bear attacked him.
20: First thing I thought of was, like, get big and just make loud noise, and it wasn't working. And at one point I had a stick, and, like, I tried to hit it, and it, like, bit the stick, and it grabbed it. but like I tried to pull it back and it just grabbed it and then yanked it off. And I was just like, it's like it's over.
10: Pena said the bear scratched him twice on the leg after he tried multiple times to scare the bear away. Eventually, he made a loud whistling sound and the bear left. He found his way out of the woods and a reunion with his friends. The Wenatchee and East Wenatchee mayors have introduced a new proposal to their respective city councils to employ one police chief overseeing both departments. The Wenatchee World reports that the idea was pitched after Wenatchee Mayor Mike Poyer announced that he would be seeking council approval for Edgar Reinfeld to become the full-time city administrator, relinquishing him from his role as chief of police. Under the proposal, his counterpart, East Wenatchee Police Chief Rick Johnson, would lead both departments. The city councils, though, have not taken action on the idea. The Chelan-Douglas Health District Board of Health has begun its search for a new health administrator. The search comes after the resignation of the previous health administrator, Kristen Hosey. Board Chair Chelan County Commissioner Sean Smith has a preference for a CEO title and for the position to have a focus on finance, management, and leadership. And Washington's unemployment rate held steady at 5.2% in May, even as the economy added over 10,000 jobs, its highest one-month gain this year. Washington gained a seasonally adjusted increase of 10,600 jobs in the month of May. Of those, 4,800 were in the leisure and hospitality industries, followed by manufacturing with an increase of 2,200 jobs, and construction with 1,600 more employed. Public sector employment gained about 1,600 jobs as well. Stay connected on air, on Facebook, and at KOZI.com. 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
25: From the Ag Information Network, I'm Bob Larson. Well, the National Farmers Union has sent a letter to the Senate urging greater action on the farm safety net and calling for additional reforms through the Farm Bill. Farmers Union Government Relations Director Aaron Shire breaks it down for us.
26: The Senate Agriculture Committee is currently working on its version of the Farm Bill. It could release text relatively soon, and there is an expectation that they'll mark up the bill at some point this summer. And this follows on the heels of House action on the Farm Bill this spring, with passage of a Farm Bill through the full House in late April. But of course, you got to find a pathway through the Senate too, and the Senate's looking at potentially doing things a little bit differently.
25: The letter outlines significant headwinds faced in the farm economy, including high input costs, low commodity prices, market volatility, trade uncertainty, and a rise in farm exits and bankruptcies.
26: We outlined these concerns in this letter, and with the focus on farm policy through the Farm Bill, with all of the challenges in the farm economy, we think now is really an important time to take action and for Congress to take action to strengthen the farm safety net for farmers, which is really what we're outlining and calling for in this letter.
25: Again, that's Aaron Shire, Government Relations Director at the National Farmers Union.
0: You've probably been told that to reach a millennial farmer, you have to go digital. 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
8: Here's our KOZI forecast for all of North Central Washington. Windy again tonight, gusting between 20 to 25 miles per hour, 61 for our overnight low. Tomorrow, sunshine with a high of 89, then windy again tomorrow night with a low of 59. And for Sunday, for Father's Day and the first day of summer, plenty of sun with a high of 88. 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
3: No trading action on Wall Street on Friday, with U.S. markets closed in observance of the Juneteenth holiday. However, oil prices were slightly higher following reports that Israel and Hezbollah have agreed to a ceasefire. And Moody's Analytics estimates that the war with Iran has cost U.S. consumers and taxpayers about $132 billion so far and counting, the largest share of that coming through the price at the pump, with gas prices peaking at an average of over $4.50 a gallon before dropping after it appeared that there was a deal on deck. And Kathy Wood's ARK Invest funds reaffirming their faith in Elon Musk and buying back into Tesla after selling shares last week. The EV maker remains the top holding of the fund. Wood's admiration for Musk companies is no secret, and when his SpaceX company went to market last week, her ARK funds scooped up shares. That's your Fox Business Report. I'm Hillary Barsky, invested in you.
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28: 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I'm Ry, the sports guy for KOZI.
1: In order of magnitude, let's start with this World Cup match happening in Seattle at noon. The U.S. faces off against Australia in Group D match play. The U.S. are coming off a dominant performance last Friday against Paraguay, 4-1 the final, which has paved the way for a stress-free berth into the elimination stage. More than 70,000 football fans are expected to crowd the streets of downtown Seattle and Lumen Field today at noon, all in anticipation for the first Seattle-hosted U.S. match. This match will be broadcast on Fox. Just south of Lumen Field, the Mariners are beginning a weekend set with the Boston Red Sox tonight at 7:10. Mariners got the win yesterday 3-0 in an old-school pitcher's duel, and it was Brian Wu that prevailed. He goes 7 innings, just 3 hits, no runs, 9 strikeouts. As for Mariners offense, it was the babyface infielders who provided the spark. Cole Young and Colt Emerson, both with RBI base hits in the first inning, that held to be the only scoring of the game. Mariners take the series from Baltimore and move to 39-37 on the season. Yes, that is still good for first place in the AL West. As for this weekend, well, the Red Sox are having a down year. Injuries, unexpected firings, and straight-up poor play have led them to a 29-43 record. Pre-game begins tonight at 6:10. 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A bit closer to home, the Wenatchee Apple Sox are also hosting a weekend series. Here's a recap of their finale with Edmonton and a look to Nanaimo.
9: After winning two series the night before, the Sox were just one win away from sweeping the Edmonton Riverhawks in Wenatchee. However, they tripped at the finish line last night, getting shut out 7-0 by their North Division opponent. Edmonton's starting lefty David Sheppard excelled all game long, spending 7 innings of scoreless baseball with only 2 hits, 2 walks, and 6 strikeouts. The Riverhawks offense was a slow burn all night. They scored 2 in the 2nd, 1 in the 4th, 1 in the 5th, 1 in the 7th, and lastly 2 in the 9th. The one standout offensively for the Sox was Nico Paletto, who had one of the 3 hits for Wenatchee and also drew 2 timely walks. Despite missing the sweep, the Sox still won the series and have now won 6 straight series to start the year. They stay at home to take on the Nanaimo for 3 more games of home baseball. First pitch today will be at 6:35 p.m. at Paul Thomas Senior Stadium. For the Apple Sox Radio Network, I'm Smith Slott.
1: And lastly, after one round of play, it is Wyndham Clark who is leading the U.S. Open at Shinnecock Hills Golf Club on Long Island, New York. He carded a round 164, one shot off the course record to get to 6 under. That tournament continues all weekend long on the USA and NBC networks. That's your Friday Sports. I'm Ry the Sports Guy for KOZI.
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0: Community radio for Lake Chelan. It's KOZI. It's Layla. All right. Father's Day is Sunday. And you know, we typically put a lot more time, energy, and money into celebrating moms on Mother's Day. And as a mom myself, I don't think that's necessarily wrong. But dads need some love too on Father's Day, okay? According to the latest poll, 10% of dads do feel kind of let down by the lack of effort their families put into Father's Day. 60% of dads secretly hope their kids will make a big fuss over them on Father's Day. But guys, you don't always make it easy on us, that's for sure. 50% of people say it's harder to shop for gifts for dad than it is to shop for mom. And you know what? I kind of agree in my own life experience. But I'll say this. If the dad in your life has a hobby that he loves, get him a gift card to a place that he likes so he can pick out exactly what he wants to his specific, exact specifications. Because I can guarantee you, he already has his eye on something in that store for sure. But yeah, if you're blessed to still have your dad in your life and he's one of the good ones, make sure it's a special day for him on Sunday, okay? Because, well, trust me, dads won't be around forever. Make this Father's Day count, okay? Glad we had this talk. Coming up, another check of our KOZI forecast. Teddy Swims, Whitney Houston, Imagine Dragons, and more on deck.
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0: Here's our KOZI forecast for all of North Central Washington. Windy again tonight, gusting between 20 to 25 miles per hour, 61 for our overnight low. Tomorrow, sunshine with a high of 89, then windy again tomorrow night with a low of 59. And for Sunday, for Father's Day and the first day of summer, plenty of sun with a high of 88. 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

0: 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Everything's going to be okay.
1: In the KOZI newsroom, I'm Nick Scott. The governor was the guest of Chelan County and the town of Stehekin Tuesday.
2: It's a truly unique place.
1: Governor Ferguson was here to see firsthand the winter and spring storm damage.
2: I hiked in 18 miles with my son Jack. So many communities across the state were impacted by the flood, and Stehekin is certainly one of those, and arguably the most remote of all. And it's been a real pleasure and honor to be here and learn more about it.
1: The governor has been asked to assist with repairs from the damage from a rising and redirected Stehekin River that forged a new path and damaged a wastewater treatment plant and critical access road for many residents. Most of the damage was done on National Park Service properties, which U.S. Interior Secretary Doug Burgum has committed to repair. A wildfire outside of Walla Walla, the Tucannon Fire, and local firefighters have joined the firefight. Chelan Fire Chief Brandon Asher and firefighters are there, according to Chelan Fire Commissioner Mark Donnell.
3: This is what we do this time of year. When a call for help, there's some strike teams or whatever goes up, we do what we can to send people out. And so we have a really good volunteer corps and cadre now. We're pretty staffed, which is kind of nice.
1: And the Manson Fire Department has deployed a crew to assist as well. Deputy Fire Chief Mike Williams says the fire and those burning in Okanagan and Spokane counties serves as an important reminder that wildfire season is here. Stay connected on air, on Facebook, and at KOZI.com. I'm Nick Scott, KOZI News.
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0: In Sync on Community Radio, KOZI. It's Layla. All right, so tonight, Mariners are hosting the Boston Red Sox. That's always an exciting matchup. First pitch, 7:10. 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Up next, music on the way from Berlin, Luke Combs. We'll hear from Mariah Carey and Benson Boone, too. Stick with me.
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1: In the KOZI newsroom, I'm Nick Scott. Investigators have discovered possible human remains inside a home that was destroyed by the Upriver Fire in Spokane County. Sheriff's detectives, along with Spokane County Fire District 9 investigators and sheriff's forensic personnel, located what appeared to be human remains. Deputies responding to the home found it had already been destroyed by fire, which was started by someone. Fire investigators have not identified who they believe started it. The body of a man found dead in the Okanagan River near Malott earlier this month has been identified as that of 41-year-old Elisha Barnes of Omak. The Okanagan County Coroner's Office is expected to release additional information on the cause and manner of his death when it becomes available. Barnes's body was found June 8th following a report of a deceased person in the river. A teenager who was attacked by a bear on Mount Si this week shared how he made it out alive. Noli Pena told Cairo 7 TV he was hiking with friends when a black bear attacked him.
2: At one point I had a stick and like I tried to hit it and it like bit the stick and it grabbed it. But like I tried to pull it back and it just grabbed it and then yanked it off. And I was just like, it's over.
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1: 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It's Layla. 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
1: 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Here's our KOZI forecast for all of North Central Washington. Windy again tonight, gusting between 20 to 25 miles per hour, 61 for our overnight low. Tomorrow, sunshine with a high of 89, then windy again tomorrow night with a low of 59. And for Sunday, for Father's Day and the first day of summer, plenty of sun with a high of 88. 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
1: Here's our KOZI forecast for all of North Central Washington. Windy again tonight, gusting between 20 to 25 miles per hour, 61 for our overnight low. Tomorrow, sunshine with a high of 89, then windy again tomorrow night with a low of 59. And for Sunday, for Father's Day and the first day of summer, plenty of sun with a high of 88. 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
3: Here's our KOZI forecast for all of North Central Washington. Windy again tonight, gusting between 20 to 25 miles per hour, 61 for our overnight low. Tomorrow, sunshine with a high of 89, then windy again tomorrow night with a low of 59. And for Sunday, for Father's Day and the first day of summer, plenty of sun with a high of 88. And that's a look at weather on your community information station, KOZI.
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4: Here's our KOZI forecast for all of North Central Washington. Windy again tonight, gusting between 20 to 25 miles per hour, 61 for our overnight low. Tomorrow, sunshine with a high of 89, then windy again tomorrow night with a low of 59. And for Sunday, for Father's Day and the first day of summer, plenty of sun with a high of 88. And that's a look at weather on your community information station, KOZI.
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6: They say the holy water's watered down, and this town's lost its faith. Our colors will fade eventually, so if our time is running out, day after day, we'll make the mundane a masterpiece. Oh my, my, oh my, my love, I take one look at you, you're taking me out.

0: Here's our KOZI forecast for all of North Central Washington. Windy again tonight, gusting between 20 to 25 miles per hour, 61 for our overnight low. Tomorrow, sunshine with a high of 89, then windy again tomorrow night with a low of 59. And for Sunday, for Father's Day and the first day of summer, plenty of sun with a high of 88. And that's a look at weather on your community information station, KOZI.
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0: Here's our KOZI forecast for all of North Central Washington. Windy again tonight, gusting between 20 to 25 miles per hour, 61 for our overnight low. Tomorrow, sunshine with a high of 89, then windy again tomorrow night with a low of 59. And for Sunday, for Father's Day and the first day of summer, plenty of sun with a high of 88. 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
1: 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Yeah. 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
2: Good morning. Let's have a look at your KOZI forecast. Today, clear skies and sunshine. Calm winds with highs topping out in the mid-80s. Into our evening, mostly clear overnight with temps comfortably in the mid to upper 50s. Tomorrow, more of the same. Sunny and even warmer. Highs in the lower 90s. And that's a look at weather on your community information station, KOZI.
0: Congratulations to Greg Thorne, winner of the Cozy Mariners Dream Seat Giveaway.
3: Oh, that's awesome. 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

0: Congratulations to Greg Thorne, winner of the Cozy Mariners Dream Seat Giveaway.
1: Oh, that's awesome. Yeah. Thank you so much.
0: Greg scored 4 tickets to the commissioner's seat behind the Mariners dugout and $500 for food and lodging.
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2: Good morning. Let's have a look at your KOZI forecast. Today, clear skies and sunshine. Calm winds with highs topping out in the mid-80s. Into our evening, mostly clear overnight with temps comfortably in the mid to upper 50s. Tomorrow, more of the same. Sunny and even warmer. Highs in the lower 90s. And that's a look at weather on your community information station, KOZI.
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0: Congratulations to Greg Thorne, winner of the Cozy Mariners Dream Seat Giveaway.
1: Oh, that's awesome. Yeah. Thank you so much.
0: Greg scored 4 tickets to the commissioner's seat behind the Mariners dugout and $500 for food and lodging.
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2: Good morning. Let's have a look at your KOZI forecast. Today, clear skies and sunshine. Calm winds with highs topping out in the mid-80s. Into our evening, mostly clear overnight with temps comfortably in the mid to upper 50s. Tomorrow, more of the same. Sunny and even warmer. Highs in the lower 90s. And that's a look at weather on your community information station, KOZI.
0: Congratulations to Greg Thorne, winner of the Cozy Mariners Dream Seat Giveaway.
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1: Oh, that's awesome. 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
3: Good morning. Let's have a look at your KOZI forecast. Today, clear skies and sunshine. Calm winds with highs topping out in the mid-80s. Into our evening, mostly clear overnight with temps comfortably in the mid to upper 50s. Tomorrow, more of the same. Sunny and even warmer. Highs in the lower 90s. And that's a look at weather on your community information station, KOZI.
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0: Congratulations to Greg Thorne, winner of the Cozy Mariners Dream Seat Giveaway.
1: Oh, that's awesome. Yeah. Thank you so much.
0: Greg scored 4 tickets to the commissioner's seat behind the Mariners dugout and $500 for food and lodging.
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5: Good morning. Let's have a look at your KOZI forecast. Today, clear skies and sunshine. Calm winds with highs topping out in the mid-80s. Into our evening, mostly clear overnight with temps comfortably in the mid to upper 50s. Tomorrow, more of the same. Sunny and even warmer. Highs in the lower 90s. And that's a look at weather on your community information station, KOZI.
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4: Good morning. Let's have a look at our KOZI forecast for North Central Washington. Clear and sunny, consistent all the way throughout our day. Highs topping out in the upper 80s. Into our evening, mostly clear. Overnight lows in the 50s, but watch out. It's windy. Gusts up to 45 miles an hour overnight. For tomorrow, clear and sunny. Highs in the upper 70s to mid 80s. And that is a look at weather on your community information station, KOZI.
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0: before you go, there's something I want you to have.
1: Oh, it's beautiful. But wait a minute, isn't this?
0: Yeah, yes it is.
1: But I thought the old lady dropped it into the ocean in the air.
0: Well, baby, I went down and got it for you.
1: Aw, you shouldn't have.

0: Congratulations to Greg Thorne, winner of the Cozy Mariners Dream Seat Giveaway.
1: Oh, that's awesome. Yeah. Thank you so much.
0: Greg scored 4 tickets to the commissioner's seat behind the Mariners dugout and $500 for food and lodging.
1: I don't ever win anything, so I'm just amazed.
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1: That'll be awesome. I'm really excited, and thank you so much.
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0: Good morning. Let's have a look at our KOZI forecast for North Central Washington. Clear and sunny, consistent all the way throughout our day. Highs topping out in the upper 80s. Into our evening, mostly clear. Overnight lows in the 50s, but watch out. It's windy. Gusts up to 45 miles an hour overnight. For tomorrow, clear and sunny. Highs in the upper 70s to mid 80s. And that is a look at weather on your community information station, KOZI.
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0: Community Radio, your Lake Chelan radio station, KOZI 859, Second Cup, rolling along. You hit us up at 509-682-4033-76, working our way to a midday high of 89 degrees. It will be toasty out there. Let's go to those phone lines. Line number one, welcome to Second Cup.
1: Hello.
0: Hello. How you doing?
1: I'm doing fine. Yourself?
0: Oh, all good. You are doing great. Mm-hmm. What's up?
1: Well, I've got some parts for a Jeep to sell.
0: Okay. Parts? What kind of parts?
1: Well, I've got the front shock absorbers off of a Jeep Wrangler JK Rubicon.
0: And yeah.
1: Those are a lot more beefy than just a standard.
0: Mm-hmm. Are you driving around with no shock absorbers on that thing?
1: Pardon?
0: Are you driving around with no

0: summer season, so it's beautiful out there on the patio at Hard Rodeo. We've got some great misters going, lots of shade, so comfortable place to sit and enjoy some, you know, nice refreshing whites and rosés. We have red wines as well. If you have folks haven't been out to Hard Rodeo before, you know, we really pride ourselves on the variety of different wines that we make. So we've got a little something for everyone, from sparkling to white, rosé, red wine. We even do a port style wine. So we've really got you covered. We also do some light bites, you know, a lot of cheese, charcuterie. So some great pairing options with those wines. And of course, we're family and dog friendly. So bring your dog, bring the kids. We've got lawn games, plenty of room to run around, and, you know, nice place to just hang out on a nice summer afternoon. And of course, it's the Cycle Divino.
1: Yes.
0: Today, we're a proud sponsor of that event. So watch out for cyclists as you're driving today, because they're going to be all over the place. And yeah, and hopefully we'll see some of the cyclists out at the winery after their long ride. You know, it's great to kind of cap that off, with a little wine.
1: Are you a part of the track or the course where the cyclists will stop, drink wine, and then get back on the bike?
0: We are not on the official track, although they do stop. They use our barrel building where we do our long-term like barrel storage.
1: Yeah.
0: It's all like climate controlled, and everything, you know, wine needs very specific kind of conditions to age in. And that is actually down on Wapato Lake Road, which is like just down the hill basically from the winery
1: you
0: there.
1: Just don't want to go up that hill. I don't blame them. Yeah.
0: It is quite the hill. And then you have to go, they would have to go around, like the kind of the back side of like Roses Avenue, which is a pretty primitive road too, I think. I think it's just a little sketchy. But anyways, for a number of reasons. So they stop at that. They use our pit, barrel room as a little pit stop.
1: Cool.
0: Which is great because it's a good place for them to do water, and it's a, you know, it's got a little parking lot they can kind of utilize. So they do kind of pull into us, but we're not an official stop. So of course they'll have to come after the race, which we'll be more than happy to welcome them. But what a fun event every year. We're proud to be sponsors of that. So, you know, good luck to all the riders out there. I hope they have a great day of cycling. And of course, you know, when they're done, if you come up, we're actually, you know, getting to the end of our estate Riesling. We do a Riesling that's grown right there on the property. And it's just a fantastic kind of summer wine, kind of going with the theme here today. I'm sure everyone's out drinking mostly rosé and whites like I am. And this wine is actually done native fermentation, so we don't add yeast to it. It's aged in a sandstone jar, which really brings out a lot of minerality. So it's native fermentation in a sandstone jar, all estate grown. And of course it's farmed organically. And it's, geez, probably it's about 85% Riesling, 15% Gewürztraminer. So two German grapes that just grow beautifully in our estate vineyard there. So Riesling, you know, a lot of people kind of will maybe had experience with super sweet Riesling in the past, but I'm here to tell you that everyone out there who thinks Riesling is always sweet should really give it another try, because there's a whole spectrum of Riesling out there. And especially in recent years, you know, you see a lot more like dry Riesling or even off dry. Not everything is like super sweet. The sweetness level in any wine is really a stylistic choice of the winemaker. And so while there might be traditional stylings, for Riesling that are sweet, there's also a lot of, you know, Rieslings that are dry. You know, a lot of us Alsatian Rieslings are dry. And Alsace is a place in France that is like right on the border of kind of Germany. So that it's like this area in France is kind of high altitude. They grow a lot of, German, you know, kind of like style wine. So it's like Frenchies who think they're Germans making wine up there. And, they do a lot of dry Riesling that's absolutely amazing. So it's very much styled after those kind of Alsatian Rieslings, which, you know, are nice and bright and minerally. They have some floral qualities. It's not like cloying. It's syrupy, like a dessert wine. So, all that is to say, we have a beautiful Riesling that's not too sweet. It's just got a touch of residual sugar to balance that high acidity. But lots of like green apple, maybe even something like basil, with some floral, like honeysuckle notes. And it is just so, beautifully, balanced and easy drinking. And anyways, we're almost sold out. So you got to come out and try that. It's the perfect day for that bottle of ice cold Riesling.

0: Or if you want something else, of course, we've got you covered from rosé to white. Even if you're looking for a heavy red,
1: port.
0: If you still drink port when it's 90 degrees, we have you covered.
1: No judgment.
0: And we do the port. It's really fun. If you haven't had one of our port shots, we get these dark chocolate cups.
1: Yeah.
0: And you get a little ounce of port in this chocolate cup, and you get to sip the port out of the chocolate and then eat the chocolate afterwards. Of course, port and chocolate are a fantastic pairing, mm-hmm. and there's no better way to do it than in a little chocolate shot glass.
1: Yeah.
0: So that's always a great kind of end of the tasting as mm-hmm. a little port shot.
1: Yeah.
0: Yeah.
1: We came to the conclusion that it's like the bread bowl of the wine industry.
0: That's right. Exactly. Yes.
1: You expect to cease and desist from Panera
0: any day now. Yeah. They're litigious, those Panera folks. Yeah.
1: As far as the Riesling goes, we're going to leave our preconceived notions about Riesling at the door, because this is not sweet, over the top. You know, classic Riesling styling. This is a little bit more dry.
0: Absolutely.
1: Say. Okay.
0: Yeah.
1: So we got Riesling today. And then also Hard Road to Hoe. We're kicking off some live music on select Mondays.
0: Absolutely. Yeah. Mm-hmm. So the next live music event is coming up June 29th, which is a week from this Monday. So we'll have Whiskey Trail or Taste of Whiskey, excuse me, out there.
1: I make that mistake like three times a day.
0: Yeah. Oh, yeah. Fair enough. I just know their, the OG name so well.
1: Yes.
0: That's the first thing I jump to.
1: Yeah,
0: but anyways,
1: yeah.
0: Taste of Whiskey will be out there. And that's going to be an evening concert from 6 to 8, which if you haven't been to Hard Row and during the evenings, it's just so lovely. Obviously we're up in the back kind of hills of Manson. Anyone who hasn't been out, when you're heading to Manson, you make a right on Wapato Lake Road, right at the kind of,
1: casino.
0: Gas station,
1: yep.
0: The casino/gas station area there, and you follow that road up maybe a half mile, take a ride onto Ivan Morse, and we're kind of in the back of Manson there. So beautiful view. It's nice and quiet. We're kind of surrounded by it's all mostly like agricultural land. And then in the evening, the sun kind of goes behind the building and the entire lawn is like shaded, and it's just this like warm, quiet summer evening that is just perfect for music. And so that's going to be from 6 to 8. The next date is June 29th. We'll also do one on July 13th and then August 10th. And of course we've got Bockfest. That'll be July, I think it's 15th. It should be a Wednesday.
1: Mm-hmm.
0: Yeah. Bockfest, yes. July 15th.
1: Yes.
0: Yeah. And then of course our anniversary party is going to be July 4th. So if you're looking for something to do 4th of July weekend, it's going to be live music with Kevin Jones. That's going to be, in the evening as well from 6 to 8, something to do before the fireworks. Of course, it's family friendly, picnic friendly. You can bring the whole family, bring a picnic, or we'll have, catered dinner from Lago Pasta, a little lasagna and salad. You can pre-purchase tickets for that. And I would recommend, because we will probably sell out.
1: Yeah.
0: And of course you can find that on hardrow.com. That's HARDROW.com/happenings.
1: Mm-hmm.
0: And that'll have our full events calendar. You can find the 4th of July. That'll be our 20th anniversary party. And you can purchase tickets on there.
1: Mm-hmm.
0: Absolutely.
1: As you're talking about your venue, your property there, it's kind of has the best of both worlds. In the wintertime, you have such a cozy tasting room.
0: Absolutely.
1: And it has sort of this old world styling, kind of in theme with your name.
0: Absolutely.
1: And it's great in the winter. And then in the summertime, you do have this expansive lawn and property with plenty of seating. You set up the long games. So you can sort of, you've got your foot in both camps there.
0: That's right.
1: And yeah, it's such a beautiful part of this valley. Those hills
0: Absolutely.
1: And Manson, right at the base of some of those peaks there. Yeah.
0: Absolutely. And you get to drink the wine that's grown literally
1: right there. You can
0: like
1: see it.
0: 10 feet away.
1: Yeah.
0: You're surrounded by our estate vineyard. And it's just, lovely setting. You mm-hmm. gotta come and see it if you haven't been out.
1: Mm-hmm.
0: And again, July 4th, 20th anniversary. The tickets are just for the food. The concert is free. Anyone can come. But if you would like to eat dinner, then yeah, please purchase tickets ahead.
1: Okay.
0: Yeah.
1: Perfect. Your 20th anniversary. On
0: That's
1: July
0: right.
1: 4th, and then it's right before, it ends at about 8, sunsets probably around 8:30 and 9 o'clock that night, then you head on down to the Manson Bay and enjoy the fireworks.
0: Absolutely.
1: Sounds like a lovely Saturday in
0: That's
1: Chelan.
0: Right.
1: Okay, Julian, anything else we left off?
0: I think that covers it.
1: I gotta ask you.
0: Yeah.
1: A couple weeks ago your mom was in and she was talking about the Pinot that you guys have. Is that the carbonic macerated one? What's the Pinot that has like, some
0: that,
1: super you're thinking advanced
0: styling. The Gamay Noir.
1: Okay.
0: Which is similar to Pinot. They're both light-bodied red wines.
1: Yes.
0: But it is a different grape. So the carbonic maceration is used in our Gamay Noir, which is styled after kind of like a Beaujolais Nouveau style wine. And Beaujolais is a region of France that where Gamay is kind of like famous. It's where it originates from. Whereas the Pinot is more of a traditional, like, lighter bodied red wine. So the carbonic maceration is for the Gamay Noir.
1: The reason I ask is that do you still have it?
0: Yes,
1: I need a bottle.
0: We're basically sold out. We have like 3 or 4 cases.
1: Okay.
0: So if you want that wine, yeah, it's an amazing fruity, dry summer wine with some savory notes on the finish. And yeah, if you would like some, act fast because it's going to be drinking really well right now and be selling really well. And we're down to the last of it.
1: So, okay. Yeah. Well, you might have to put one aside for me if you can
0: do
1: that.
0: I think I
1: can
0: do that.
1: All right.
0: I know a guy. Yeah.
1: Thank you, Julian. Your cozy question of the day. This should be good. What's a trophy or ribbon you won as a kid that you're still proud of today?
0: Geez, that's a good question. I am struggling to think of one. I was never much of an athlete.
1: That's okay.
0: So I don't feel like I have any in that. I did letter in tennis, however.
1: Okay.
0: But that's mainly because our tennis team was really small.
1: Mm-hmm.
0: And so there wasn't a lot of competition. So basically, you know, I kind of just got in there because there's literally no one else. So there's that. So yeah, not really known for my athletic prowess.
1: Okay.
0: So geez, I don't know. I don't know if I can think of one. That's a tough one. I usually listen beforehand so I can at least come up with an idea. Listen to the question, but I didn't today. Now I'm like drawing a blank. As soon as I get my truck, I'm going to be like, oh, I should have thought of that.
1: Okay. Well, because we're pressed for time, you can, once you think of it, write it down and then we'll reconvene next week and I'll give you a double dose on the cozy question.
0: Okay.
1: Of
0: perfect.
1: The day. Sound good?
0: That sounds great.
1: All right, Julian. Yeah. Thank you so much.
0: Okay. Not a problem. Thank you.
1: Yeah. Have a great Saturday. It's 10:08. Let's jump over to those phone lines. We got a guy over there, line number 3. Welcome to Second Cup. How are you doing this morning?
2: Hello.
1: Hello.
2: Oh, they told me I was line 4. Sorry.
1: I'm screwing that up today. It is all my fault.
2: It's okay.
1: It's all right. What do we got going on today?
2: Anyways, I'm in need of looking for a wheelchair for an elderly lady. She's 80 years old and she's like had a stroke. So now she needs a good wheelchair to like get in and out of the bathroom doors.
1: Okay.
2: Something reasonable.
1: Mm-hmm.
2: Yeah.
1: Okay. Looking for a wheelchair.
2: 509-733-0355.
1: Okay. Got it all. Well, you're being a good friend to this person, and I'm sure they appreciate it. All right. Thank you so much. Your Cozy Vibe Sellers question of the day, what's a trophy or ribbon you won as a kid that you're still proud of today? Anything come to mind?
2: Probably running a race, and that was probably like sixth grade.
1: Still feels good, though, doesn't it?
2: Yeah.
1: Yeah. Mm-hmm. You were number one. All right. Thank you so much. All right, bye-bye. 10:09, KOZI. It's time to do our Sweet Smart Saturday trivia from our friends at Chelan Toys and Sweets. Today, you could win a free ice cream or hot chocolate. It's for children of all ages. Give us a call at 509-682-4033. Here is the question. What flavor of ice cream soda results when you combine grape soda with vanilla ice cream? We are looking for a specific name when you combine grape soda with vanilla ice cream. It's National Milkshake Day. So what flavor would that be? We'll take your calls now. We'll take a second cup call and more. It's coming up after this on Cozy.
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1: Back to the phone lines. Oh boy, are you in a tunnel? Or perhaps a shower? Or standing in front of a 737? Caller, line number 2 or 1?
4: I'm line 1.
1: Line 1, you're up. What's up, my friend?
4: This is Mike out here in Manson at the Farmer's Market.
1: Oh,
4: running
1: sweet.
4: Running till noon today. I tried calling earlier, but every time I got ready to call, I had a customer. So, but we have it, like I said, running till noon every Saturday and Wednesday in Manson at the Grange.
1: At the Grange. That was my next question.
4: Yep.
1: Okay.
4: Yep.
1: And you're out there today? What are you selling?
4: I am. I sell some years ago, I bought a few boxes of hose.

0: soda bottles. Probably back from the 20s and stuff.
1: Yeah.
0: Well, I have a kiln, so I slumped them down into steam rest, or my daughter-in-law uses hers for her rings when she's doing dishes, you know. So, yeah, they're just the old antique Coke bottles, and not so much Coke. I only have one Coke bottle, but I have ones like Bubble Up, Quench, an old Canada Dry one.
1: Yeah.
0: Bailey's, and I'm sure it's Bailey's root beer or what. But yeah, there were some of the old bottles. I've got some cutting boards with epoxy and alcohol ink. Stuff like that. A lot of resin and some laser engraving and cutting.
1: Okay.
0: That's pretty much it.
1: Awesome, Mike. You're in Manson until noon. It's the Manson Farmers Market every Saturday moving forward throughout the summer. Appreciate your time, Mike.
0: Right.
1: Your Cozy Vibe Cellar question of the day. What's a trophy or ribbon you won as a kid that you're still proud of today?
0: I got two of them. The first one was when I played slow pitch softball for the Navy.
1: Yeah.
0: I have a certificate and a plaque designated as a perfect slow pitch softball game.
1: Nice.
0: No hits, no runs, no errors.
1: No walks. 27 up, 27 yep. down. Awesome.
0: Exactly.
1: That's very cool.
0: Yep. And then probably the most important one was my last DD-214 when I retired from the Navy.
1: Yep. Mm-hmm. Well, we appreciate your service, and we'll swing by and stop by and say hi in Manson today.
0: Yep. A lot of vendors here, so.
1: Terrific. Good to hear.
0: All right. You have a good one.
1: You
0: Bye
1: too.
0: Now.
1: 1013 Community Radio, KOZI. A lot of good stuff today. Again, that Sweet Smart Saturday trivia question. I'll let you call in. What flavor of ice cream soda results when you combine grape soda with vanilla ice cream? We got the answer, and we'll wrap this thing up after Wilson Phillips on Cozy.

just one more day? That's all Wilson Phillips is asking? Come on, we can do it. 1017 Community Radio, K-O-Z-I. You know what that means. We reach over yet again and hit that big red button. But before we do, the answer to our Sweet Smart Saturday trivia. Congrats to our friend who's just won themselves a voucher for a free ice cream or hot chocolate. I mean, come on, it's 83 degrees. We're getting ice cream today. Correct answer, a purple cow is the flavor you get when you mix, grape soda and vanilla ice cream. It creates a nostalgic treat known as purple cow. As the ice cream melts into the icy soda, it takes on a creamy, fuzzy flavor reminiscent of a grape creamsicle. Purple cow. Difficult question today. Congrats for getting it right. 1017, let's do it.

0: My biggest thanks and admiration to all of our guests. That includes Don Lloyd from the Lake Chelan Museum, April Lee from the Chelan Evening Farmers Market. It's Thursday, 2 to 6 at Riverwalk Park. 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Demo days next week, Father's Day this weekend. Head on over to Culinary Apple. Carrie Sorensen, Krause from Blueberry Hills Farm and Restaurant. And just now, Julian Shaver, the head winemaker over there at Hard Road Ho. I appreciate your phone calls. I appreciate you letting me tag along on your Saturday morning. I hope you have such a beautiful and amazing, memorable weekend. I'll try to do the same. I'm Rye Curley. Remember, be kind, be strong, and be funny when you can.
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Oh, yeah. Well, we're starting something. Community Radio, K-O-Z-I, starting another hour of Feel Good Favorites. Ry Curley hanging with you on this Saturday morning. Just wrapped up second cup for the week. We'll be back Monday, 8 o'clock. Jeff Conwell driving the ship. You got Taylor Swift on coast.

Taylor Swift on Community Radio, KOZI. Oh, yeah. Take a look at that forecast. Gorgeous and consistent all day long. Clear, sunny highs in the 80s. Northwest wind gusting up to 30 miles an hour. Tomorrow, more of the same. Here's Maroon 5.

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2: 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Chelan County PUD commissioners have delayed a decision on purchasing a five-acre orchard property in Manson after residents raised concerns about how the land could be used in the future. During a June 15th meeting, commissioners agreed to visit the site before moving forward with any purchasing. The property has been under consideration as part of the utility's long-term planning efforts, but nearby residents questioned whether it could eventually be used for a substation, battery storage facility, or other utility infrastructure. PUD officials said no specific use has been identified and described the proposal as an opportunity to secure land for potential future needs. Commissioners emphasized that any major development would require additional public review and approvals. The board postponed a purchase decision until after the site visit, saying they want a better understanding of the property and neighborhood concerns before taking further action. 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I'm Ry Curley, KOZI News.
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what are they saying? I'm not exactly sure, but it's Rosé and Bruno Mars. We're cranking up that feel-good factor on your Saturday morning. 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

0: KOZI, you know what time it is. Gonna swing things over to Casey Kasem in America Top 40. 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Big thanks to Slidewaters and Lakeside Surf, their continued support of Casey Kasem on Saturdays. 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I'm back following Casey. 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
4: Here's our KOZI forecast for North Central Washington. Sunshine sticking around today. Highs in the 80s. Working our way into our evening. Mostly clear skies. Lows in the 50s and windy. Gusts up to 45 miles an hour overnight. Into tomorrow, sunny, highs in the upper 70s to mid 80s. And that's a look at weather on your community information station, KOZI.
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2: Hello again and welcome to American Top 40. I'm Casey Kasem and I'm all set to count down the biggest hits in the USA. According to the official Billboard survey, these are the records you're buying and radio stations

0: bands are playing all over America. Now, before we start our climb to the number one song in the land this week, let's check out last week's top three. At number three last week was Axel F. by Harold Faltermeyer. At number two was Heaven by Bryan Adams. And the number one song in the land last week was Everybody Wants to Rule the World by Tears for Fears. They've been at number one for 2 weeks now. Do they stay for a third, or does somebody else move in? We'll find out. And here we go.
1: Number 40.
0: Here's the smash that hit number 5, spent 2 weeks at that spot. This week, it falls from number 21 to number 40. Smooth Operator by Sade.
2: Smooth Operator.

biggest dropper in the countdown, down 19 notches to number 40, Sade and Smooth Operator. At number 39 is the first top 40 hit for English singer and songwriter Graham Parker. Graham's been a hit with rock critics since he released his first album way back in 1976. 9 years and nine albums later, he's finally clicked with top 40 fans. And the song that's done it for him is called Wake Up Next to You. Up a notch to number 39 this week, here's Graham Parker and his band, The Shot.

0: Moving from 40 to 39 on American Top 40, Wake Up Next to You, Graham Parker and The Shot. A listener wants to know, what's the largest group of instrument-playing musicians ever to hit the Top 40? Well, it was a band of 130 musicians, 125 of them wearing the uniform of an ancient Greek army. The other five dressed like a rock and roll band. And their hit song was called Tusk. Details coming up.
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0: We're coming to you from Hollywood. At the end of 1980, the supergroup Led Zeppelin disbanded. Since then, the Zeppelin's lead singer has had five more top 40 hits. Two of those hits with the Honey Drippers and three as a solo artist. His latest hit, singing solo, climbs a notch to 38. Here's Robert Plant with Little by Little.

0: 39 to 38, Little by Little by Robert Plant. This is Casey on American Top 40 in Hollywood. Now, let's answer that question about the biggest group. A listener in Detroit, Yule Tolbert, wants to know, what's the largest group of instrument-playing musicians ever to hit the top 40? Well, first, let me answer the all-time record for the most people on a hit single. That goes to the Mormon Tabernacle Choir. They charted back in 1959 with 325 members singing the Battle Hymn of the Republic. But those were all singers, not instrumentalists. The record for instrumentalists was set 20 years later in 1979 by a band of 130 musicians, and 125 of them were dressed alike, in the uniform of an ancient Greek army, right down to the helmets. That's because they were the marching band of the school whose symbol is the Greek warrior from the city of Troy, as in the Trojans of the University of Southern California. And that famous marching band backed up a more contemporary famous rock group on this top 10 hit. From 1979, that's a piece of Tusk, featuring the 125-member USC Trojan Marching Band backing the 5-member super rock group Fleetwood Mac. 130 musicians on that particular hit. And there's your answer, Yule. The largest number of musicians ever to make the top 40 on one record, Fleetwood Mac with the USC Marching Band on the number 8 hit, Tusk. Thanks for writing in. 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
1: Number 37.
0: Here's the two-song medley that a wild and woolly rock star took to number 12. Just a Gigolo and I Ain't Got Nobody. David Lee Roth.

0: David Lee Roth, born in Bloomington, Indiana, raised in Pasadena. He's 29 years old, and he's at number 37, falling 12 notches with Just a Gigolo and I Ain't Got Nobody. 36 big ones to number one as the countdown continues.
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0: We're on our way to the number one song in the USA. Five hits debut in the survey this week, and one of them is by Canadian singer and songwriter Corey Hart. It's his third Top 40, and it comes in at number 36. Never Surrender, Corey Hart.

0: Sweetheart on AT40. He's from Montreal, and he debuts this week at number 36 with Never Surrender. Up next, the remake of a smash hit of 13 years ago by T-Rex, Bang a Gong.
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0: Debuting this week is the second hit for The Power Station. It's a remake of a pop song that was a top 10 hit back in 1972 for the English band T-Rex, led by the late Mark Bolan. Their song, Bang a Gong, Get It On. Gonging the charts for a second time and debuting at number 35, here is Power Station's new Bang a Gong.

Power Station. They debut at number 35 this week on American Top 40 with their remake of T-Rex's Bang-A-Gong. Meanwhile, their song that recently went to number 6, Some Like It Hot, falls out of the countdown this week. A total of 5 hits fall out. Besides Power Station, Some Like It Hot, there's One Night in Bangkok by Murray Head, One Lonely Night by REO Speedwagon, Crazy for You by Madonna, and Say You're Wrong by Julian Lennon. Those 5 songs drop out of the survey. Now, here's another debut. The 5th top 40 hit for the family act born in Detroit and formed in Grand Rapids, Michigan. DeBarge, coming in at number 34 with Who's Holding Donna Now?

0: Bunny, Randy, Mark, James, and Eldra. DeBarge on American Top 40, debuting at number 34 with Who's Holding Donna Now from their album Rhythm of the Night. Coming up, a long-distance dedication from a young man in jail who's hoping his sister won't follow in his footsteps.
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0: 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Here's the first American pop hit for an English band with a French name. Four musicians who call themselves Depeche Mode. 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

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This is Casey on AT40. Time now for our long-distance dedication. And this one comes from a young man who doesn't want to see history repeat itself. Here's what he writes. Dear Casey, my name is Robert, and I'm an 18-year-old who has been incarcerated for the last 4 years for making some pretty dumb mistakes when I was very young. I've grown up a lot since I was put in jail, and now see how those mistakes have caused pain on others as well as myself. Before I went away, I shared a very special relationship with my younger sister, Jennifer. I cared for her a lot and still hurt when I think about how bad I hurt her when I got into trouble. When I left, Jennifer was only 9 years old and still very naive as to why I was being taken away. I never told her why I was put in jail because I didn't want her to know. She's now 13 years old, and I think that I should have told her because I'm hearing about her mistakes and she's doing exactly the same thing I was doing when I got into trouble with the law. She's as fierce and defiant as I was and believes that everyone is trying to mess up her life when in fact it is her that is making those mistakes. She fails to see that, and it's costing her the same thing it cost me. Self-respect. And in the near future, it'll cost her a lot more than that. Her freedom. I wish that there was some way for me to tell her that I know where she's coming from, but that I also know where she's going. I want her to know that I love her very dearly, and when I get out, I don't want to have to visit her in jail. But I don't know how to say these things without her tuning me out like she has the rest of the world. The only way I can think of is through a dedication over the air. Because she is like me in the sense that we both relate to music. So, Casey, would you please dedicate Desperado by the Eagles to Jennifer from her older brother, Robert, who's been there. Thank you so very much. Robert, here's your long-distance dedication.

0: That's the Eagles' classic, Desperado, a long-distance dedication from Robert in prison to his younger sister, Jennifer. Next up, the debut of a record that's already hit number one in England, a song named for the average age of the U.S. soldier in the Vietnam War.
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0: I'm Casey Kasem, counting them down. Here now is the highest debuter of the week. It's already hit number one in England, and it's a most unusual record. It combines dance music and a singing chorus with spoken words, commentary on the Vietnam War that have been remixed with echoes and other effects. The record takes its title from the average age of U.S. soldiers during the war in Vietnam, 19 years old. Debuting at number 32 on American Top 40, here's English musician and producer Paul Hardcastle with 19.
2: In 1965, Vietnam seemed like just another foreign war. But it wasn't. It was different in many ways, and so were those who did the fighting. In World War II, the average age of the combat soldier was 26.

0: A record produced and written by Paul Hardcastle. It's called 19. The spoken word portion of this was from the 1982 ABC TV documentary, Vietnam Requiem. It's already reached number one in Britain, and it debuts this week on American Top 40 at number 32. I'm Casey Kasem. This is AT40 in Hollywood. We're counting down the week's 40 biggest hits, and we're 31 hits away from number one. We'll continue in a moment.
1: Please be advised. 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
4: 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This is Shout by Tears for Fears. Shout.

0: on its way to becoming their second number one single. 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
2: 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Welcome aboard. My name's Casey Kasem, and we're counting down the week's biggest hits the way they're ranked on the official Billboard Pop Singles chart. And on we go.
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2: The Daryl Hall and John Oates album Big Bam Boom came out late last year, and it's generated four top 40 hits so far. There's been the number one smash, Out of Touch, the number five hit, Method of Modern Love, the top 20 song, Some Things Are Better Left Unsaid, and the song at number 31 in this week's countdown. Here are Daryl Hall and John Oates with Possession Obsession.

second week in the countdown, moving up seven notches to number 31. The 24th top 40 hit for Daryl Hall and John Oates, Possession Obsession. 2 years ago, Roger Hodgson, Supertramp's guitarist, vocalist, co-songwriter, and co-founder, left the band. And critics were skeptical about the future of Hodgson as a solo act, and of Supertramp without one of their main members. Well, since then, Roger Hodgson has released one album called In the Eye of the Storm, which had some success last year. It took Supertramp 2 years to put out their first album without Roger, and that album, Brother, Where Are You Bound, is a success. This week, it's at number 29 on the album chart, and the first single from it is at number 30 in our survey. Here is Supertramp with Cannonball. You're telling

0: Survey song number 30, moving up 4 notches, third week in the countdown. Supertramp and Cannonball. Coming up, the biggest selling American group in history. A group who got their start singing Christmas carols in the backseat of an old Rambler station wagon almost 30 years ago. Their latest hit is in this week's countdown.
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0: I'm Casey Kasem. Here's a song by two musicians who've been described by some critics as the Mutt and Jeff of popular music. That's because one of them, Graham Russell, is tall and lanky like the old comic strip character named Mutt. The other, Russell Hitchcock, is short like Mutt's cartoon partner, Jeff. Whoever they look like, they make some pretty music together. They're Graham Russell and Russell Hitchcock. Air Supply at number 29 with Just As I Am.

From Sydney, Australia, Air Supply on American Top 40 at number 29, moving up 6 notches, third week in the countdown, Just As I Am. Now we're up to the biggest selling American group in history, a group who got their start singing Christmas carols in the back of a car. Their story begins in the 1950s, in a suburb of Los Angeles called Hawthorne, California. That's where the five original band members grew up, three brothers plus their cousin and a friend. And it was during junior high school that their interest in music began bubbling up, especially for the oldest brother Brian and his cousin Mike. And the five teenage boys expressed that interest by getting together at Christmas time to sing carols. They'd practice their five-part harmony in Brian's bedroom. Unless their parents objected to the noise, in which case they'd go out and sit in the back of Brian's old Rambler station wagon and do their singing there. When they finally felt they were good enough, the group went public, Christmas caroling up and down the streets of their neighborhood during the holidays. Well, those Christmas caroling sessions eventually turned into jam sessions as rock and roll took over. And by the early 1960s, these boys from Hawthorne, three Wilson brothers named Brian, Carl, and Dennis, their cousin Mike Love, and friend Al Jardine, had become the Beach Boys, and they were turning out one hit after another. They became the biggest selling American group of all time, selling more than 90 million singles and albums. This week, they're in our countdown with their 32nd Top 40 hit. At number 28, the Beach Boys with Catch You Back.

0: the Beach Boys on American Top 40 at number 28, moving up four notches in our survey with Get You Back. We're counting down now to the first solo hit by Sting, the rock superstar turned movie star. He'll soon be seen in a new version of a story about the second most popular movie monster in history, second only to Count Dracula. Details coming up. Casey's Coast to
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0: American Top 40. American Top 40 originates in Hollywood. I'm Casey Kasem. The Scottish band Simple Minds fall nine notches this week to number 27 with their recent number one smash, Don't You Forget About Me.

from the movie The Breakfast Club. That's Simple Minds on American Top 40. It reached number one. This week it falls from 18 to 27 in our countdown. Don't you forget about me. Now we're up to the first solo hit by a rock superstar turned movie star. He's the lead singer of The Police, Sting. Sting's already appeared in the movies Brimstone and Treacle and in Dune. And he'll soon be appearing in a new version of a story about the second most popular movie monster in history. According to the Guinness Book of World Records, number one, the movie monster who's appeared in the most films, is that lovable old vampire, Count Dracula. Dracula's been the subject of nearly 140 different movies. Now, the movie monster in second place is a fellow who was put together with a little bit of this and a little bit of that. The monster assembled by Dr. Frankenstein. And that monster came to be known by his creator's name. Frankenstein has been the subject of close to 100 different films, and the latest is a remake of the classic film The Bride of Frankenstein. This version is called simply The Bride. The Bride is played by beautiful Jennifer Beals, the woman who starred in Flashdance, and Dr. Frankenstein is played by Sting. Sting told GQ magazine, "He falls in love with her, and eventually he starts to crumble away with jealousy and lust. He becomes increasingly loony." Sting says, "It'll be a great film if we can pull it off." End of quote. Well, besides creating a new bride of Frankenstein on the movie set, Sting's been creating new music in the recording studio. His first solo hit climbs 7 notches to number 26 this week. Here's Sting, and if you love somebody, set 'em free.

0: If you want to keep something precious, go lock it up and throw away the key. If you love somebody, set them free. Sting, moving from 33 to 26, second week in the countdown with If You Love Somebody, Set Them Free, as the countdown continues.
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0: Billboard ranks them, AT40 counts them down. I'm Casey Kasem. At number 25, third week in the countdown, moving up four notches, here's the band Night Ranger out of San Francisco with Sentimental Street.

one of 18 groups in our countdown this week. At number 25, moving up four notches with Sentimental Street from the album Seven Wishes. There are only four songs by female solo artists in our survey this week. There's Angel by Madonna, The Goonies Are Good Enough by Cyndi Lauper, You Give Good Love by Whitney Houston, and the song at number 24, Crazy in the Night by Kim Carnes.

0: Kim Carnes on American Top 40 at number 24, moving up two notches, fourth week in the countdown. It's a song she wrote and she sang and co-produced with Bill Como. Crazy in the Night, Barking at Airplanes, as the countdown continues.
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0: 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And at number 23 in our countdown, here's the band from Narragansett, Rhode Island, John Cafferty and the Beaver Brown Band with Tough All Over.
11: Well,

0: John Cafferty and the Beaver Brown Band on American Top 40, moving up a notch to number 23, fourth week in the countdown with Tough All Over. It's their third Top 40 hit. In just a few minutes, we'll be visiting the American Top 40 Hall of Fame to pay our respects to the most successful female singer in the history of the charts.
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0: I'm Casey Kasem. Here's a song that can be found on both the soundtrack album from the movie The Neverending Story and on the album Don't Suppose by Lamal. At number 22, the English solo singer Lamal with Never Ending.

Falling from 17 to 22, the title song from the Never Ending Story soundtrack by Lamal. He's from London, and it's his first solo chart single. This is Casey Kasem on American Top 40 in Hollywood. Time now to honor another of the great artists in the history of popular music. We're standing in front of the big bronze doors of the American Top 40 Hall of Fame. Let's go in. Last week, we paid our respects here to the king of the charts, the one and only Elvis Presley. Now this week, we honor the queen of the charts, the most successful female singer in chart history. The singer whose voice in the 1960s was the trademark sound of Motown Records. Of course, I'm talking about Diana Ross. As lead singer, Diana Ross powered the fabulous Supremes to 12 number one singles. And if anybody doubted that Diana would continue after leaving the Supremes to be one of the most electrifying performers in America, she soon put their doubts to rest. And her ambitions were bigger than a concert stage or a record chart. Diana wanted it all. Hit records as a solo act? You bet. But also a top nightclub attraction in front of the toughest audiences anywhere. For that first critical performance in Los Angeles, her classic comment as she walked on stage was, "Welcome to the Can Diana Ross Make It on Her Own show." The audience laughed. But when she made her exit, 90 minutes later, that hard-nosed Hollywood crowd who are accustomed to the absolute best were on their feet cheering and applauding. Now, what else could Diana Ross conquer in the world of entertainment? Motion pictures? Why not? She made Mahogany and The Wiz. And as Billie Holiday in Lady Sings the Blues, she got an Oscar nomination for Best Actress. That's the super talent we honor this week as a resident of the American Top 40 Hall of Fame. Let's listen to the song that told the world Diana Ross was gonna do it on her own.

0: from the American Top 40 Hall of Fame, the unmistakable voice of Diana Ross on her number one song, Ain't No Mountain High Enough. Altogether, Diana has sung lead on a phenomenal total of 18 number one songs. Diana Ross is the most successful female singer in the history of the charts and a most honored resident of the American Top 40 Hall of Fame. Well, now it's time to leave the Hall of Fame and get back to this week's survey as the big bronze doors swing shut behind us. I'm Casey Kasem. This is American Top 40 in Hollywood, and we're counting down the week's 40 biggest hit singles. We're 21 hits away from the number one song in the USA. We'll continue in a moment, so stay right where you are.
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0: You're tuned to a classic presentation of Casey Kasem's American Top 40 from June 22nd, 1985.
6: And the countdown continues now on American Top 40 with the 21 hottest hits in the USA still to come. I'm Casey Kasem, and on we go.
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6: Here's the current hit from Bruce Springsteen's smash album, Born in the USA. That album has now been in the top 5 on the album chart for 52 consecutive weeks. Exactly 1 year in the top 5. The last album to do that was Michael Jackson's mega hit super album, Thriller. Up 6 notches, here is Bruce Springsteen and Glory Days.

glory days. Well, they'll pass you by. Glory days in the wink of a young girl's eye. Bruce Springsteen on American Top 40 at number 21, moving up 6 notches, third week in the countdown. This next hit at number 20 by English singer Paul Young is called Every Time You Go Away. The song was originally recorded by Hall & Oates on their album Voices. Now, Paul Young remade it as a single. And he says, quote, "What I try to do is strip the song right down to its bare skeleton and then rebuild it in a completely different way. That's where interpretation comes in. A bad version of a great song will kill the song. But a great version of an even fairly ordinary song can only be an improvement. And a great version of a great song, that's unbeatable." End of quote. With his version of a Hall & Oates song, here's Paul Young climbing 3 notches to number 20 with Every Time You Go Away.

0: Survey song number 20, moving up three notches, fourth week in the countdown, Paul Young from England with his second top 40 U.S. hit, Every Time You Go Away. A listener wants to know if any group has hit with a song whose title was the name of the group. The answer is yes. Five groups have had hit songs with song titles that are the same as their name, including a very successful group that's now on the countdown. Their current hit is called Fresh, and it's coming up.
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0: I'm Casey Kasem, counting them down from the official Billboard chart. Up three notches, here's the current hit by Cyndi Lauper, the title song from the new movie Goonies. The movie story was written by the executive producer, the same man who directed E.T. and the Indiana Jones movies, Steven Spielberg. And he guest stars in Cyndi Lauper's video of the song of his new movie. The Goonies Are Good Enough. At number 19, here's Cyndi.

Survey song 19, moving from 22 this week, fourth week on our survey. That's the sixth top 40 hit for Cyndi Lauper, and it's called The Goonies Are Good Enough, from the Goonies soundtrack. Now, let's answer that question from Linda Miller in Upper Sandusky, Ohio. She wants to know if any group has hit the pop chart with a song whose title was the name of the group. Well, Linda, the answer is yes. Five groups have hit Billboard's Hot 100 chart with song titles the same as the group's name. Here's the list. A Hollywood studio group called Yellow Balloon hit with a song called Yellow Balloon. And one of the members, by the way, was actor Don Grady, who played the oldest son in My Three Sons on TV. A female vocal group of the 60s, the Sweet Inspirations, hit with Sweet Inspiration. Four men from Detroit who call themselves Chairman of the Board charted with a song called Chairman of the Board. 3 years ago, an English group called Talk Talk hit the Hot 100 with a song called Talk Talk. That's four of them. Now, the fifth group, who have charted with a song title the same as their name, are now in the countdown with a song called Fresh. But the song title that bore their name was their first chart single back in 1969, a song called Cool in the Gang. And there's your answer, Linda. Five groups have charted with song titles the same as their name. Yellow Balloon, The Sweet Inspirations, The Chairman of the Board, Talk Talk, and Cool in the Gang. Thanks a lot for your letter. Now, here are Cool in the Gang. Down three notches this week to number 18 with Fresh.

0: Cool in the Gang. They took this to number one on the dance and disco chart and number one sold. Got as high as number 9 on American Top 40 2 weeks ago. This week, they fall from 15 to 18. Fresh from the album Emergency as the countdown continues.
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10: Number 17.
0: The first chart hit for 21-year-old Whitney Houston makes a three-notch move this week. It's a recent number one soul song, You Give Good Love.

Whitney Houston, 21 years old, born and raised in East Orange, New Jersey. She's at number 17 with her first solo chart single, moving up three notches with You Give Good Love. At number 16 is Voices Carry, the first hit for the Boston band Till Tuesday. They're at number 16, moving up three notches this week in their seventh week in the countdown. Till Tuesday.

0: Till Tuesday, at number 16 on American Top 40, moving up three notches, the first chart single, Voices Carry, the title tune from that LP. 15 big ones to number one as the countdown continues.
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0: We're on our way to the number one song in the USA. As we count them down, let's check out the top five albums on Billboard's album chart this week. At number five, Born in the USA by Bruce Springsteen. Four, Songs from the Big Chair, Tears for Fears. At number three, No Jacket Required by Phil Collins. Number two, Around the World in a Day by Prince and the Revolution. And a new number one album, the Beverly Hills Cop soundtrack. From that LP, here's the song at number 15 this week, falling 12 notches. Axel F. by Harold Faltermeyer.

0: Axel F. from Beverly Hills Cop soundtrack, falling from number 3 to 15 in the countdown this week by Harold Faltermeyer from West Germany. A listener in East Germany wants to know, whatever became of the rock band who played backup for Bob Dylan? The Canadian band that Rolling Stone magazine called the classic American rock band of the early 70s. Our update on the band called The Band is coming up.
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0: 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And NBC Radio 2FM, Barroco, Papua New Guinea. Here's an upbeat, soulful hit that was so popular in Australia, it went to number one. Climbing two notches to number 14 back here in the USA, it's Would I Lie to You by those rhythmic Europeans, Eurythmics.

Eurythmics on American Top 40. Their sixth Top 40 hit is at number 14, moving up two notches, and it's called Would I Lie to You? We have a letter here from Kristen Wolfram, who lives in the city of Wildenfels in East Germany. And she wants to know, whatever became of the band called The Band? Well, The Band were a five-man Canadian group, four Canadians and one American, who formed in Canada in the early 60s as a group called The Hawks. And they worked there as the backup band for rockabilly singer Ronnie Hawkins, originally from Shreveport, Louisiana. But by the mid-60s, they had left Ronnie and moved south to the States to play backup for Bob Dylan. And they had changed their name.

0: from the Hawks to the band. With Dylan, they built a tremendous reputation and a big following. And in 1968, they put out their first album called Music from Big Pink. And in the next several years, the band became what Rolling Stone magazine called the classic American rock band of the early 70s. And although they weren't a big pop singles act, they scored with 7 top 40 albums on the Billboard chart. Finally, in 1976, in a dramatic final concert, the band came to an end. An end immortalized in the film The Last Waltz. Well, in the last years, the band's drummer, Levon Helm, went into movie acting. Played Loretta Lynn's father in the film A Coal Miner's Daughter, and the character Ridley in The Right Stuff. The band's guitarist, Robbie Robertson, co-starred in the film Carney with Gary Busey, and composed the score for the movie King of Comedy. Then, late last year, 4 of the 5 band members, Richard Manuel, Levon Helm, Rick Danko, and Garth Hudson, got together again for the first time in 8 years and went on tour for 60 concerts. Rick Danko said, quote, "What we're doing is from the heart. It's something for us to enjoy. We're just playing music for the fun of it." And that's our update on whatever happened to the band called The Band. Thanks for your letter, Kristen. Now on with a countdown.
1: Number 13.
0: Here's the recent number one song by the English duo with a sound effects name right out of the comic books. Wham! Everything She Wants.

0: George Michael and Andrew Ridgeley. They're from England and they call themselves Wham. Their song went to number one 3 weeks ago. This week it falls from number 8 to 13. Everything She Wants. 12 big ones to number one as the countdown continues.
1: The hits from coast to coast.
0: I'm Casey Kasem. Here's the former Eagle who's had three top 40 hits in the past year. From the Beverly Hills Cop soundtrack, The Heat Is On, and from his solo album, The All-Nighter, the hit single, Sexy Girl. And this hit, up two notches to number 12, Smuggler's Blues. Glenn Frey.

number 12 in our countdown of the 40 biggest this week, moving up two notches, eighth week in our survey. That's Glenn Frey from the album All Nighter with Smuggler's Blues. At number 11 is an artist who was recently praised in a famous magazine, not for his music, but for his keen fashion sense. Recently, Esquire magazine ran an article titled The Gentleman of Rock and listed their selection of some of the best-dressed pop artists in the world. The list included Adam Ant and Roxy Music's lead singer, Brian Ferry. Also, Billy Ocean was in it. Esquire said, he's the picture of sartorial splendor, and noted that even though Billy's a newcomer to big chart success, he's no stranger to fine clothes. He used to support himself by tailoring women's clothing during the day and performing in clubs at night. At number 11, here's the very well-dressed Billy Ocean. And suddenly...

0: after 2 weeks at number 4, suddenly falls to number 11. 33-year-old Billy Ocean, born and raised in Trinidad, making his home in East London. I'm Casey Kasem. This is American Top 40 in Hollywood. We're counting down this week's 40 biggest hit singles, and we're just 10 hits away from the number one song in the USA. We'll continue in a moment, so stay right where you are.
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7: From June 22nd, 1985, here's a song that was first recorded by a band called Toronto back in 1982. This is Heart with their version of What About Love. I've been

0: With backup vocals from Grace Slick and Mickey Thomas, that's a classic American Top 40 extra from 1985. 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
2: 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I'm Casey Kasem, and the countdown continues.
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2: Climbing three notches to get their third top 10 hit, here is Survivor, and the search is over.

The group Survivor, a five-man band formed in 1978, their leader, Jim Peterik, and their lead singer, Jimmy Jameson. That's their seventh top 40 hit. From the LP Vital Signs, The Search is Over. It moves up three notches this week to number 10 in our countdown. Here's a band out of England with a lead singer who's from the USA. Her name is Katrina. Katrina and the Waves are at number 9, moving up a notch this week with Walking on Sunshine.

0: Katrina and the Waves, Walking on Sunshine, moving from number 10, where they've been for a couple of weeks, up to number 9 in our survey. Coming up, a long-distance dedication from a woman who wants to let someone know that there's still hope and that she still cares.
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0: American Top 40's heard in the 50 states and around the world every week on great radio stations like Home of the Best Music, 97WK, Wheeling, West Virginia, Q103, KQCR, Cedar Rapids, Iowa, The Rock of New Orleans, FM 100, WRNO, and on Armed Forces Radio around the globe. In this week's survey, we have 21 foreign acts with us, plus two mixed groups, part English, part American. Falling three notches to number 8, here's the all-British Howard Jones with Things Can Only Get Better.

Englishman Howard Jones with his third top 40 hit. Things can only get better. After peaking at number 5 last week, it now drops to number 8. This is American Top 40. I'm Casey Kasem. Now we're up to our long-distance dedication. And this one is from a woman who has some compassionate words for someone very close to her. Here's what she writes. Dear Casey, my long-distance dedication goes out to my sister. She's 15 years old and a very troubled young lady. You see, we had a rough childhood. Our father was abusive to us and to our mother. My sister Debbie has been an angry child all of her life, and because she was striking out against the world, she was kicked out of school, treated in a mental health hospital, and returned home. Our mother could no longer handle her, so I adopted my sister to give it one more try. The closer we got, the harder she pushed away. This hurt me, but I hung in, trying to help. I gave it my all, but nothing could reach her. Just recently, I had a daughter of my own out of wedlock, which only made my sister more resentful. I could no longer handle the situation, so I did the hardest thing I've ever had to do in my life, turn her over to the court, who placed her back in the hospital. She said she hated me. I thought my heart would break in a million pieces. We used to be so close. I did what I felt was best, because I love her, and all we have is each other. Could you please play You've Got a Friend, so she'll know she's not alone, and I do love her very much. Thank you, and may God bless, and help all the children who feel no one cares. Signed, Dana. Dana, here's your long-distance dedication.

0: From her album Tapestry, that's Carole King with You've Got a Friend, a long-distance dedication from Dana to her sister Debbie, to let her know she still cares very much. And the countdown continues on American Top 40. Casey's
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0: It's a recent number 1 dance and disco record produced and written by Rick James. The Mary Jane Girls, JoJo, Candy, Maxie, and Corvette with In My House.

Third week at number 7 for the Mary Jane Girls on American Top 40. Their first pop chart single is called In My House from the album Only For You. Now, as we get set to hear the 6 biggest hits in the USA, let's check out the tops of Billboard's other charts. Number 1 on the country chart is Little Things by the Oak Ridge Boys. Number 1 on the soul chart, Rock Me Tonight by Freddie Jackson. And number 1 on the album chart, the Beverly Hills Cop soundtrack. On the pop singles chart, we're at number 6. It's Madonna with her hit song, Angel.

0: I believe that dreams come true because you came when I wished for you. Moving from number 9 to number 6 in our countdown, second week in the top 10 for Angel by Madonna. A listener wants to know, what was the fastest climbing number 1 song by a woman? Well, we have a tie here between two number ones. Leslie Gore's song about a girl who loses her boyfriend at her own party, and Bobby Gentry's song about a guy who jumps off a bridge. Details and a piece of each song are coming up.
1: The hits from coast to coast. 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
0: American Top 40. I'm Casey Kasem, getting closer and closer to number one. Here's Duran Duran with a title song from the new James Bond movie, A View to a Kill. In their video, the Fab Five intercut scenes of themselves on the world-famous Eiffel Tower in Paris with scenes from the movie which also take place on the Eiffel Tower. And Duran Duran's lead singer plays Agent 003½. He says, "My name is Bond, Simon Le Bon." Up 7 big notches to number 5, here's A View to a Kill.

Duran Duran with a big move this week from number 12 to number 5 in the countdown. A View to a Kill from the soundtrack. Now, let's answer that question about fast climbing number ones. Bob McClellan in Miami, Florida wants to know, what was the fastest climbing number one song by a woman? Well, Bob, there's a tie in this category between two songs. Each took only 4 weeks to reach number one. The first song to do that hit in May 1963. It was by a Strawberry Blonde, a 17-year-old girl from Tenafly, New Jersey. Her song told the story of a girl who had lost her boyfriend to another girl at a party. Her own party. Listen.

from 1963, that's a piece of It's My Party by 60s singing star Leslie Gore. Produced, by the way, by Quincy Jones. It set a record for fastest number one by a woman. 4 weeks. Then a 1967 hit by a woman from Chickasaw County, Mississippi, also hit number one in 4 weeks. The song told a sad story of a boy who leaps off a bridge.

0: From 1967, that's Ode to Billy Joe by Bobby Gentry. It took only 4 weeks to hit number one, tying the record set 4 years earlier by Leslie Gore's It's My Party. And there's your answer, Bob. Two songs are tied for fastest climbing number one by a woman. It's My Party by Leslie Gore and Ode to Billy Joe by Bobby Gentry. Thanks for your letter. Now on with the countdown.
1: Number four.
0: From his recent number one album, Around the World in a Day, now at number two on the album chart, here's Prince climbing seven solid notches with his current smash about his favorite hat, Raspberry Beret.

0: Raspberry Beret, the kind you find in a secondhand store. At number 4, it moved up 7 notches this week. Written, produced, and sung by Prince and the Revolution. As the countdown continues.
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0: The hits get bigger as the numbers get smaller.
1: Number 3.
0: Here's a big one that just spent 2 weeks at number 1 and drops to number 3. Everybody Wants to Rule the World. From Bath, England, here's Tears for Fears.

0: After 2 weeks at number one, that song falls to number three. It's Tears for Fears on American Top 40 with Everybody Wants to Rule the World. Coming up, the new number one song in the land. For the man who sings it, it almost became a posthumous number one. All because he wanted to jump out of an airplane.
1: Casey's Coast to Coast.
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0: I'm Casey Kasem, and these are the creme de la creme on the Billboard chart, the 40 biggest hits in the USA. Here's the smash by the star who says it all began in London back in 1956 when he was a five-year-old boy. He was given a toy drum, and he hasn't stopped drumming since, except to sing. Leaping four tough notches to number two, here's Phil Collins and Sussudio.

Phil Collins on American Top 40, moving up four notches to number two in our survey of the 40 biggest with Sussudio, his eighth Top 40 hit outside of Genesis. Phil Collins. Now, the new number one song in the land. And for Canadian rock star Bryan Adams, it almost became a posthumous number one. Let me tell you why. 2.5 weeks ago, 25-year-old Bryan Adams and his band were in Memphis. They had a day off between concerts, so the whole gang decided to go skydiving. Now, because Bryan was a novice making his first jump, he was paired with an experienced skydiver, an instructor. They would do a tandem jump using an oversized parachute for two people. For safety, they were attached to one another by two cords, one at the hip, one at the shoulder. They also had an emergency chute. Well, up in the airplane they went, and at 6,500 feet, they jumped. After 10 seconds of free fall, the parachute was supposed to open. But something went wrong. When the instructor pulled the ripcord, Bryan was in the wrong position. He became tangled in the chute, and the instructor couldn't untangle it because his vision was blocked by the rest of the flopping parachute. The two men plummeted toward the ground, while down below, Bryan Adams' band and road crew watched in horror. Up in the sky, the experienced parachute pro was working furiously to untangle himself and Bryan. Finally, at the last second, like in a hokey movie, he was able to pull open the emergency parachute. Instead of the planned 10 seconds, a long 24 seconds had elapsed. But the emergency chute opened, and they floated back to Earth. It was a scary, close call for the parachute pro and Canada's number one rocker, Bryan Adams. An ironic close call, considering the title of the biggest hit of his career, a song that hits the top this week. The new number one song in the USA is by Bryan Adams, and it's titled Heaven.

0: And that's it, the new number one song in the USA. 25-year-old Bryan Adams, born in Kingston, Ontario, living in Vancouver, British Columbia, Canada. He's at number one with Heaven. And there you are, the 40 most popular records in America, determined by Billboard magazine for the week ending June 22nd, 1985. American Top 40 is produced in Hollywood by ABC Watermark. Our mailing address is American Top 40, Post Office Box 2000, Hollywood, California. Zip code 90028. Executive producer Tom Rounds, producer Don Bastani. With Meryl Schindler, Matt Wilson, Daryl Morton, Dana Schwartzwalder, Stephen Brand, Alan Kaufman, Elaine Stieglitz, Mike Williams, Stu Jacobs, and Ron Shapiro. I'm Casey Kasem. Join me next week, and again, we'll count down the 40 most popular songs in the USA. Till then, keep your feet on the ground and keep reaching for the stars.
1: 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Special thanks to Kalila Dawkins, Rob Durkee, Pete Battistini, Scott Lakefield, Mike Savage, Michael Cross, Dave Nunez, and of course, the legend where the countdown began, Casey Kasem.
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0: 11th minute, Flo Balogun surged down the left-hand side, crossed low and hard, and under intense pressure, one of the Australian defenders put the ball into his own goal. The second goal was scored by the youngest member of the entire US squad, Alex Freeman. He talked about the moment of scoring and the moment he saw his teammates coming at him to celebrate.
1: I was like, oh Lord, and I had to run. And then I ended up running and celebrating with them.
0: Millions of fans watching across the country.
2: Germany and the Ivory Coast now playing their own game. I'm Roger Stern, and this is Fox News.
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4: 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Low salmon returns are delaying the start of the sockeye fishing season on the Upper Columbia River. State fish managers say the number of sockeye returning to the Columbia system is well below preseason forecasts, prompting officials to hold off opening fisheries in north central Washington. Biologists are continuing to monitor fish counts at dams and other collection points before making any decisions on a possible season. The delayed opener affects anglers who typically begin targeting sockeye in late June on portions of the Columbia River and nearby waters. Sockeye runs can vary significantly from year to year depending on ocean conditions, river flows, water temperature, and survival rate during migration. Fish managers say additional updates are expected as more fish enter the system. Any future fishing opportunities will depend on whether returns improve just enough to support recreational harvest while still meeting conservation goals for the run. Stay connected on air on Facebook and at KOZI.com. I'm Rye Curley, KOZI News.
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OMD. Big thanks to Slide Waters and Lakeside Surf and the late, great Casey Kasem for spending a little time with us on this Saturday afternoon. Catch him every single Saturday, 11 to 3, right here on Cozy. I'm Rye Curley. You and I are going to get buttered up under the influence of nonstop feel-good favorites all throughout this Saturday afternoon. You got Maroon 5 on Cozy.

0: Steven Tyler and Aerosmith going crazy on community radio, KOZI. Your forecast tonight into our evening, mostly clear, overnight lows, nice and comfortable in the 50s. It will be windy, gusting up to 45 miles an hour. Sunday brings sunny skies, highs in the upper 70s to mid 80s, and a peek ahead into our week, clear and sunny on Monday. Looks gorgeous. Going to be a great weekend in the Chelan Valley. It's already off to a wonderful start. We got Chicago after this.
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1: 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This past weekend, Governor Bob Ferguson visited Stehekin to meet with residents and local leaders still recovering from major flooding that struck last December. During the visit, Ferguson toured damaged areas and met with community members to discuss ongoing recovery efforts. Residents shared concerns about transportation access, damaged roads and trails, and the challenges of rebuilding in a community that is accessible primarily by boat, plane, or hiking trail. The flooding caused extensive damage to infrastructure in and around Stehekin, disrupting travel and access for residents, visitors, and businesses. While repair work is underway, local leaders say recovery remains a long process that will require continued coordination between local, state, and federal agencies. Ferguson said the trip provided an opportunity to see the damage firsthand and better understand the community's needs as recovery moves forward. Residents also discussed funding restoration projects and efforts to improve resilience against future flooding events. Stay connected on air on Facebook and at KOZI.com. I'm Rye Curley, KOZI News.
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She is softly spoken, Cyndi Lauper on Community Radio. 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

0: Because I gotta have faith. I gotta have faith. Because I gotta have faith. I'm hoping your weekend is off to a terrific start as we embark on a Saturday evening. The weather is going to behave, should be gorgeous here in the Chelan Valley. We got Olivia Dean, The Weeknd, Nelly Furtado, and Christina Aguilera rounding out this 3 o'clock hour. I'm back after a Fox News update.
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0: KOZI. Let's have a look at our KOZI forecast for North Central Washington. For the latter half of this Saturday, mostly clear skies, lows dipping down into the 50s overnight, and significantly windy, gusts up to 50 miles an hour overnight. For tomorrow, clear and sunny with highs in the mid-80s. And that's a look at weather on your community information station, KOZI.
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3: A search is on for a suspect in a Missouri shooting spree that's left at least one person dead. Fox's Madison Scarpino says this suspect is considered armed and dangerous.
4: Oscar Sanchez Munoz, he's 22 years old, he's 5'8". The manhunt for Sanchez Munoz comes as the FBI says he's wanted for shooting at a car on June 11th in Kansas, and they say he may be the one responsible for those five shootings on Tuesday, all just miles from Arrowhead Stadium in the Show Me State, where there are several World Cup matches. One person died in these shootings. One has serious injuries. All others are expected to be fine, thankfully. And that includes an Uber driver who was shot while taking fans to the World Cup match between Argentina and Algeria. One person inside of that car says they heard booms. The Uber driver started screaming that he's been hit. And they saw the driver's leg had bullet holes and was bleeding.
3: Police claim after the shootings, a suspect barricaded himself inside a house in Independence, and after an hours-long standoff, the house was set on fire. A Texas judge will allow new evidence in the murder trial of Carmelo Anthony. The teenager was convicted of the stabbing death of another teenager at a track meet. More from Fox's Sarah Allegra.
5: Body camera video, it captures the moments after Anthony was taken into custody. Anthony claimed he acted in self-defense. In the video, he also tells officers Metcalf put his hands on him after he warned him not to. And you can hear him telling officers, too, I did it. Also released Friday, photos shown to jurors during the trial, including a blood-soaked jacket, crime scene images, and an Ozark Trail multi-tool knife. Prosecutors say it's the weapon Anthony used to fatally stab Metcalf.
3: Anthony was convicted of first-degree murder. He was sentenced to 35 years in prison. He is going to be eligible for parole after he served half of his sentence. I'm Daria Aldinger. This is Fox News.
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7: In the KOZI Newsroom, I'm Rye Curley. Low salmon returns are delaying the start of the sockeye fishing season on the Upper Columbia River. State fish managers say the number of sockeye returning to the Columbia system is well below preseason forecasts, prompting officials to hold off opening fisheries in north central Washington. Biologists are continuing to monitor fish counts at dams and other collection points before making any decisions on a possible season. The delayed opener affects anglers who typically begin targeting sockeye in late June on portions of the Columbia River and nearby waters. Sockeye runs can vary significantly from year to year depending on ocean conditions, river flows, water temperature, and survival rate during migration. Fish managers say additional updates are expected as more fish enter the system. Any future fishing opportunities will depend on whether returns improve just enough to support recreational harvest while still meeting conservation goals for the run. Stay connected on air on Facebook and at KOZI.com. I'm Rye Curley, KOZI News.
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Oh, Prince Community Radio, KOZI, Curly hanging with you. A reminder, the Mariners play tonight, 7-10, taking on those Boston Red Sox. They lost last night. Disappointing. 6-2, the final. Back at it. They're going to win tonight. That's an absolute guarantee, and I will apologize up and down if they don't. You'll hear from me tomorrow. 7-10, the first pitch. 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Over here, we got Hozier.

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1: 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A 17-year-old Bridgeport boy has pleaded guilty in the shooting death of an East Wenatchee man during what investigators say was a planned jewelry sale along the Douglas County Highway last year. Under a plea agreement, the teen admitted to charges connected to the killing and is expected to be sentenced later this year. Prosecutors say the victim was shot during the arranged meeting, which had been set up for a transaction involving jewelry. Authorities launched an extensive investigation following the homicide, leading to the arrest of the Bridgeport teen. Because he was a juvenile at the time, court proceedings have included both juvenile and adult court considerations. The plea agreement calls for a recommended prison sentence of about 16 years, though the final decision rests with the Douglas County judge. Family members of the victim are expected to have opportunities to address the court before sentencing. The case brought significant attention to North Central Washington and now moves into the final stages as the court prepares for sentencing. Stay connected on air on Facebook and at KOZI.com. I'm Rye Curley, KOZI News.
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Big shout out to all the participants in Cycle Chelan out there getting their exercise, soaking in the beautiful valley on this Saturday, and helping out kids in our valley through the Rotary and the scholarship program. 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

0: 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Be a part of the engaging conversation. Today's was pretty good. What's a ribbon or a medal you won as a kid that you're still proud of today? For me, personally, I won best dressed on my 7th grade baseball team. I would wear Argyle socks to every game, and then I'd roll my pants up to show off the Argyle socks. And, you know, I got some weird looks in the beginning, but I got the medal to prove it. Coming up, we got Mariah Carey, Alex Warren Pink, and Lucas Graham after this.
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0: KOZI. Let's have a look at our KOZI forecast for North Central Washington. For the latter half of this Saturday, mostly clear skies, lows dipping down into the 50s overnight, and significantly windy. Gusts up to 50 miles an hour overnight. For tomorrow, clear and sunny with highs in the mid-80s. 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